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Well, behind every Nebraska community is a healthcare provider making a difference. 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Never.

0: till Tuesday on KWBE. Well, you know someone who needs a little help with their yard? Perhaps it's getting a little overgrown and maybe they're just not in the condition where they can mow it? 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
1: Sometimes I don't know why, but this old town just seems so hopeless. 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

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ABC News. Hopefully, we've been having some ABC News and Brownfield Network issues, so hopefully we'll have that for you at the top of the hour. And again, at 7:20-ish, we're going to have a Party Palooza giveaway for your opportunity to win $250 in cash at our Party Palooza. That's happening on June 12th. But let's keep the music rolling here on KWBE.

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